0: Yeah. More music and more love. 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
1: Yo, what up, this Wyclef with Mary J. Serenade the girls with my acoustic guitars, you know what I'm saying? 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

0: Good morning. How you doing? My name is Eddie, and I'll be with you all the way till 10 a.m. I've got Sophie Ellis Bextor with Murder on the Dance Floor on the way up. First, though, Flo Rida with Sia, Wild Ones. We gotta
1: wake up everybody. This is the morning show. Love 107.1.

0: Sophie Ellis Bexter right here on Love 107.1. My name is Eddie. How you doing? I'll be with you all the way till 10. On the way, I got this. As long as I got my suit and tie. Justin Timberlake with Suit and Tie is on the way, but before him, I've got this as well. That's Kane Brown, Woman. Before Justin and Kane, I've got Martin Garrix and Ed Sheeran's brand new one, Repeated, next. Could I ask for
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4: Good morning, how you doing? My name is Eddie, and taking a look at the traffic right now, heading southbound is starting to look busy on E11, Al Ittihad Street as you're passing by Al Nahda first towards Dubai International Airport and basically Dubai. E311 is all right looking at the moment, however, we're expecting to have a bit of traffic starting just about 10 to 15 minutes from right now around the Mamsha area and Al Jada as you're heading off from Sharjah towards Dubai. If there's anything I've missed out on, 7001 is the SMS. Get in touch only if it's absolutely safe to do so, and drive safe.
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Justin Timberlake with Suit and Tie right here on Love 107.1. How you doing? I'm Eddie. I've got Avicii with The Nights on the way for you. Hope you're having a great morning. Let me know what you're up to with 0555-66-1071. That's our WhatsApp number. Say hi. Here's Marshmello, Sting, and Pink with Dreaming right here on Love. Will you

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6: Hey, good morning. How you doing? My name is Eddie. I'll be with you all the way till 10. And we know that this year, for the very first time in history, we're going to have a FIFA World Cup halftime show, like a little concert going on. We're going to have Madonna, Shakira, BTS. It's curated by Coldplay's Chris Martin, Burna Boy. All that sort of stuff is happening. But they've added another artist literally last night. I'll tell you who it is right after Rein Me In with Sam Fender and Olivia Dean. Here's Bob Sinclair with World Hold On up first, though.

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1: Taking a look at the traffic across Dubai right now as you're heading southbound. The traffic starts getting busier on E11 Al Ittihad Street just as you cross the border from Sharjah to Dubai. E311, the traffic is kind of slow moving at the moment as you're getting closer and closer to city center Merdif and heading more southbound. On E11 Sheikh Zayed Road, there's a bit of congestion reported just before Mall of the Emirates as you're heading southbound due to an accident earlier. Keep that in mind. Drive safe if there's anything I've missed out on. 7001 is the SMS. Get in touch only if it's safe to do so.
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Sam Fender, Olivia Dean with Rain Me In right here on Love 107.1. How you doing? I'm Eddie. And on July 19th, we're going to have the FIFA World Cup final. And we're going to have the very first halftime show happening for a FIFA World Cup. We've got a bunch of great artists over there, which I absolutely love. You've got BTS, you've got Shakira, you've got Madonna, and the whole lineup is made up by Coldplay's Chris Martin. However, they've added one more artist right now, and it's Justin Bieber. And I'm really happy about this because I'm like, hey, we needed that representation from Canada. I don't know who's BTS or Shakira representing. Well, Shakira, she's got the right. Let's be honest. She's done enough World Cup songs to be in every World Cup from now on until, you know, there are no more World Cups. Madonna, I get it as well. I need somebody from Mexico. I feel like we're missing out the whole point here that we're all supposed to be connected. We need a Mexican singer, Mexican Canada, and then some band from the US. As simple as that. Why do we got BTS there? I get it. They're big. But yeah, I'm happy to have Justin Bieber on. I wonder what he's going to sing. Let me know what you think. 0555-661-071. Here's Luther Vandross with Love the One.

Meghan Trainor with Mother right here on Love 107.1. How you doing? My name is Eddie. I'll be with you all the way till 10 o'clock. I got great music coming your way in the next hour. I've got Lady Gaga and Colby O'Donis here with Just Dance.

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2: BBC News with Neil Nunes. Several Gulf nations have responded to Iranian attacks after the United States launched new airstrikes against Iran, including near the Strait of Hormuz. Explosions are reported in the Bahraini capital, while in Kuwait, the military said its air defenses had intercepted missiles and drones. Venezuelan officials say the number of people now known to have died in the twin earthquakes that struck last month is more than 3,800. Thousands of people remain unaccounted for. President Trump has said he will ask the U.S. Supreme Court to rehear the case challenging birthright citizenship. Last month, it rejected his decree that children born to parents who are in the United States illegally or on temporary visas should not automatically become U.S. citizens. The Brazilian government has decided to deport an alleged Russian spy to Russia once he has served a 5-year prison sentence. Sergei Cherkasov reportedly used a false Brazilian passport in an attempt to infiltrate the International Criminal Court in The Hague. And the Mexican Football Federation has appointed the former defender Rafael Marquez as the new head coach of its men's team following their loss to England in the World Cup. BBC News.
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0: Good morning. How you doing? My name is Eddie. Just gone 7 o'clock. I'll be with you all the way till 10. I got David Guetta and Sam Martin with Dangerous on the way. The song is 12 years old. It's really surprising. However, an older song than that. No, it's actually, this one's slightly younger. One Direction. Remember that one? Get up, get up, get up. Oh,
1: 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This is the morning show. 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
2: 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I might never be the one you take home to mother.

0: I'll be honest with you, when I was younger, I always wondered who Dan the Dangerous is, but then that was just me being dumb. My name is Eddie, David Guetta and Sam Martin with Dangerous, right here on Love 107.1. How's your day going? Let me know on our WhatsApp, 0555-661-071. This is on the way. Nicky Orr and Daisy with Sunroof, but before them, the lady who spent $26 million on charity before her wedding. I will never hate Taylor Swift. Never. She's on the way. Before her, I'm on the click talking about some interesting stuff that's happening around the UAE. Could I ask
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0: Hey, my name is Eddie, and Dubai's air taxi network just moved a step closer to reality. The UAE's Aviation Authority has officially certified VDX, the world's first purpose-built commercial vertiport for electric air taxis. It's developed by Skyports Infrastructure. The facility features two landing pads, rapid charging stations, and a passenger terminal with a capacity for up to 170,000 passengers a year. Three more vertiports are already in development with the RTA, and commercial operations are on the way. I'm excited for this. And if you're between 18 and 35 and passionate about podcasting in Arabic, this one's for you. The Dubai Press Club has opened applications for the third edition of its Arab podcast program, a three-week hands-on course covering everything from planning and production to publishing and marketing. It kicks off July 13th at the Dubai Press Club headquarters, and the deadline to apply is July 12th. Winners get announced at Dubai Podfest in September. And last but not least, Ajman is investing big time in its future. The Emirate has unveiled a 1.8 billion dirham development agenda, 30 projects spanning roads, cycling tracks, park, and community spaces. The plan, called AM 30 by 30, was launched by Crown Prince Sheikh Ammar bin Humaid and is designed to make Ajman more livable, greener, and better connected place by 2030. Exciting times for the Emirate, and that's your click.
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0: 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Traffic.
2: Well, E311 heading southbound is congested at the moment after you cross the border from Sharjah to Dubai. A lot of congestion down there. The traffic kind of starts way before National Paints Bridge going towards Dubai. If there's anything I've missed out on, 7001 is the SMS. Do let me know. Al Khail Road heading southbound is empty, basically. However, northbound, the traffic starts getting heavy after Dubai Hills, heading towards JVC and, let's say, Barsha 2nd. Hesse Street towards Barsha Heights is kind of good looking at the moment. However, we do expect a bit of congestion to start up later on. If there's anything I've missed out on, again, SMS number is 7001. Get in touch only if it's absolutely safe to do so. Please drive safe.
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1: In cycling, Dutch rider Olaf Kooi won a bunch sprint finish after crashing a chaotic conclusion to Stage 5 of the Tour de France. The 24-year-old, who is competing at the event for the first time, held off Germany's Max Kanter with Belgium's Tim Merlier, crossing the line in third. Norway's Tristan Tyrin retained the overall race leader's yellow jersey despite being caught up in a pileup just over 5 kilometers from the end of the 158.3-kilometer run from Lannemansan to Pau. And in football, Chelsea have announced the signing of Sporting winger Giovanni Quenda in a deal worth £40 million. The 19-year-old has signed an 8-year contract and becomes the second arrival announced under new manager Xabi Alonso, following the 42 million signing of Atlanta fullback Marco Palestra. And last but not least, some news from the FIFA World Cup 2026, as Jordan Henderson has not been ruled out of playing for England again during the World Cup despite undergoing surgery on a broken arm. The Brentford midfielder suffered a freak injury as he fell awkwardly after attempting to jump over the advertising hoarding at the side of the pitch following the 3-2 victory over Mexico. The 36-year-old posted on social media on Wednesday about having surgery in Kansas City, which is England's base for the duration of the tournament. And that's your sports.
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4: 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Traffic.
8: Well, taking a look at the traffic right now, a bit of congestion has been reported on Ras Al Khor Road from Nad Al Hamar towards Dubai Design District and Al Merkaz, and after that, it eases up. However, the traffic picks up again on Al Khail Road heading southbound just around Dubai Hill State. That is where the traffic starts getting heavy. Barsha Heights is looking all right. However, if you're on Hesse Street heading towards Barsha Heights off of Al Khail Road, expect a few minutes of delays as you're passing by Jebel Ali Racecourse. If there's anything I've missed out on, 7001 is the SMS. Please get in touch, only if it's absolutely safe to do so, and drive safe.
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1: Well, our artist that changed the world today grew up in a very musical family in London, and everything changed when Unwritten became a worldwide hit. She followed it up with songs like These Words and Pocketful of Sunshine, building a reputation for uplifting, feel-good pop. Unwritten found a whole new generation of fans years later after going viral on social media and appearing in films and TV shows, proving it never really went out of style. And this one that I'll play for you right now is called These Words. Any guesses who I'm talking about here?
0: Artists that changed the world.
1: Today, our artist that changed the world is Natasha Bedingfield. Here she is with These Words right here.

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2: How you doing? I'm Eddie. Today's going to be very warm with highs of 41, wind gusts up to 13 kilometers per hour, humidity sits at 79%, and tonight's going to be clear and very warm with lows of 31 degrees Celsius.
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3: BBC News with Neil Nunes. Several Gulf nations have responded to Iranian attacks after the United States launched new airstrikes against Iran, including near the Strait of Hormuz. Explosions are reported in the Bahraini capital, while in Kuwait, the military said its air defenses had intercepted missiles and drones. Venezuelan officials say the number of people now known to have died in the twin earthquakes that struck last month is more than 3,800. Thousands of people remain unaccounted for. President Trump has said he will ask the U.S. Supreme Court to rehear the case challenging birthright citizenship. Last month, it rejected his decree that children born to parents who are in the United States illegally or on temporary visas should not automatically become U.S. citizens. The Brazilian government has decided to deport an alleged Russian spy to Russia once he has served a 5-year prison sentence. Sergei Cherkasov reportedly used a false Brazilian passport in an attempt to infiltrate the International Criminal Court in The Hague. And the Mexican Football Federation has appointed the former defender Rafael Marquez as the new head coach of its men's team following their loss to England in the World Cup. BBC News.
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0: Hey, what's up? My name is Eddie. Just gone 8 o'clock. I'll be with you all the way till 10. And this hour, I'm giving you the chance to win some amazing staycations at Rixos Almaya Red Ras Al Khaimah, F&B vouchers, movie tickets, and much more. That's coming up in about 20 minutes, so stick around for that. Girls Aloud on the way, but up first, Bruno Mars with I Just Might.
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0: Nuts right here on Love 107.1. How you doing? I'm Eddie. On the way, I've got two brand new art. Well, not brand new artists, but they've gone huge in 2026. One of them's this. That's Somber with Homewrecker on the way. But before him, I've got Ella Langley. I'm one of her biggest fans. That one's called Be Her. It's on the way for you. But before that, I've got some updates for you on the Click Next.
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4: 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The UAE's Aviation Authority has officially certified VDX, the world's first purpose-built commercial vertiport for electric air taxis. 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Three more vertiports are already in development with the RTA, and commercial operations are on the way. I'm excited for this. And if you're between 18 and 35 and passionate about podcasting in Arabic, this one's for you. 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It kicks off July 13th at the Dubai Press Club headquarters, and the deadline to apply is July 12th. Winners get announced at Dubai Podfest in September. And last but not least, Ajman is investing big time in its future. The Emirate has unveiled a 1.8 billion dirham development agenda, 30 projects spanning roads, cycling tracks, park, and community spaces. The plan, called AM 30 by 30, was launched by Crown Prince Sheikh Ammar bin Humaid and is designed to make Ajman more livable, greener, and better connected place by 2030. Exciting times for the Emirates, and that's your Click.
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0: Somber with Homewrecker right here on Love 107.1. And what's up? My name is Eddie. I'll be with you all the way until just about 10. And on the way, I'm giving you the chance to win amazing staycations for you and your family down at the lovely Riksa Salma Red Ras Al Khaimah, F&B vouchers and movie tickets as well. All parts of this.
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0: Well, taking a look at the road, E44 Al Khail Road heading southbound is kind of busy at the moment. There's a bit of congestion just forming around Dubai Hill State, opposite of Dubai Hill State, if I'm accurate. Ras Al Khor Road heading towards Dubai Design District is slow moving as well, off of Nad Al Hamar and D62 Airport Street. The airport tunnel out of Qusais towards Nad Al Hamar is kind of slow moving as well. E311 Sheikh Mohammed bin Zayed Road is very slow moving, with traffic starting deep in Sharjah and kind of continuing all the way past Al Warsan 4th. If there's anything I've missed out, 7001 is the SMS. 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
1: Dean Lewis with I Hate That It's True right here on Love 107.1. How you doing? I'm Eddie, and on the way's this.
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4: Hey, good morning. How you doing? My name is Eddie, and earlier I told you all you have to do is just send the WhatsApp to 0555-661-071 with BSS and your name to stand the chance to participate in our spelling game of the day. And I've got a caller on the line. How you doing? I'm Eddie, calling you from Love 107.1. How are you?
5: I'm fine, thank you. How are you?
4: I'm great. Are you on the way to work? Where are you headed now?
5: I know, I'm at home. I'm bathing the baby.
4: Oh, that's perfect. So you have peace of mind. You're at home. You don't need to focus on anything else but the baby. Are you ready for your word of the day? No, don't start like that. Don't go, huh? You know it's going to be okay.
5: No, that's the baby.
4: Oh,
5: that's
4: my God. I thought it was...
5: That's the word of the day for me.
4: I thought you were already sighing. I was like, all right, let me at least give you the word first. This is great. So the word of the day is precious.
5: Okay, precious. P-R-E-C-I-O-U-S. Precious.
4: Are you sure about the O-U-S?
5: Precious. P-R-E-C-I-O-U-S, yeah.
4: Yes, congratulations, you're right. I was just being annoying.
5: You.
4: I'm sorry. Charmaine, congratulations. That's good. Here's the thing. I always suck at spelling precious. I just let my phone do it. You know, I just put P-R-E and then the rest of the phone does it. It's amazing. Well,
5: yeah.
4: Guess what? You're in the list right now. Hopefully, you're going to get that staycate, and it's going to be amazing. Once again, Charmaine, thank you so much. And for your chance to win, you can come back tomorrow, same time. 0555-661-071 is the WhatsApp number.
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0: Menskin with Begin right here on Love 107.1. How you doing? My name is Eddie, and Big Summer Surprises has been made possible by our presenting sponsor, Skechers, title sponsor, Papa John's, hospitality partner, Rixas, Almayrid, Ras Al Khaimah. And don't forget, tomorrow, once again, I'll be playing this game at the same time where you get the chance to win more prizes, right? You stand the chance to be shortlisted in the draw to win movie tickets, F&B vouchers, and obviously the lovely staycation at Rixas Almayrid Ras Al Khaimah.
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0: 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Keep an eye on the weather to stay cool.
1: How you doing? I'm Eddie. Today's going to be very warm with highs of 41, wind gusts up to 13 kilometers per hour. Humidity sits at 79%, and tonight's going to be clear and very warm with lows of 31 degrees Celsius.
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Jay-Z and Mariah Carey with Heartbreaker right here on Love 107.1. How's your morning going on? It's Thursday. Tomorrow's Friday. The week is basically over. It's technically the weekend. I've got Leanne Rimes here with Can't Fight the Moonlight right here on Love.

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4: BBC News with Neil Nunes. The US military says it has struck 90 targets in Iran in the latest round of airstrikes over the Strait of Hormuz. Iran says it attacked US assets in neighboring countries in retaliation. The US says its strikes on Iran are meant to degrade its ability to attack commercial shipping and innocent civilian mariners passing through the Strait of Hormuz. The number of people infected with Ebola in the Democratic Republic of Congo has risen to 1,759. There have also been two cases in a new province. A Democratic Party candidate for a U.S. Senate seat in the upcoming midterm elections has said he is suspending his campaign. Graham Platner has denied allegations that sparked recent calls for him to leave the crucial race in the state of Maine. Venezuelan officials say the number of people now known to have died in the twin earthquakes that struck last month is more than 3,800. Thousands of people remain unaccounted for. Colombia's president-elect Abelardo de Espriella has announced that the South American country will join the Shield of the Americas on his first day in office next month. And the Mexican Football Federation has appointed the former defender, Rafael Marquez, as the new head coach of its men's team. He replaces Javier Aguirre, who stepped down following their loss to England in the round of 16 in the Football World Cup. BBC World News.
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0: Just got 9 o'clock. How you doing? My name is Eddie. I'll be with you this hour. I've got Walk the Moon on the way with Shut Up and Dance, one of the best songs of the 2010s. Up first, though, Kelly Clarkson with Heartbeat Song.
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0: with Shut Up and Dance With Me right here on Love 107.1. How you doing? My name is Eddie. On the way, I have this. Sabrina Carpenter and Madonna with Bring Your Love. It's their brand new collaboration. That's on the way. But before that, I've got myself on the click talking about some cool updates around the UAE. Listen up.
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0: Hey, my name is Eddie, and Dubai's air taxi network just moved a step closer to reality. The UAE's Aviation Authority has officially certified VDX, the world's first purpose-built commercial vertiport for electric air taxis. It's developed by Skyports Infrastructure. The facility features two landing pads, rapid charging stations, and a passenger terminal with a capacity for up to 170,000 passengers a year. Three more vertiports are already in development with the RTA, and commercial operations are on the way. I'm excited for this. And if you're between 18 and 35 and passionate about podcasting in Arabic, this one's for you. The Dubai Press Club has opened applications for the third edition of its Arab podcast program, a three-week hands-on course covering everything from planning and production to publishing and marketing. It kicks off July 13th at the Dubai Press Club headquarters, and the deadline to apply is July 12th. Winners get announced at Dubai Podfest in September.

0: Press Club headquarters, and the deadline to apply is July 12th. Winners get announced at Dubai Podfest in September. And last but not least, Ajman is investing big time in its future. The Emirate has unveiled a 1.8 billion dirham development agenda, 30 projects spanning roads, cycling tracks, park, and community spaces. The plan, called AM 30 by 30, was launched by Crown Prince Sheikh Ammar bin Humaid and is designed to make Ajman more livable, greener, and better connected place by 2030. Exciting times for the Emirates, and that's your click.
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Dua Lipa with Levitating right here on Love on 107.1. How you doing? I'm Eddie. I've got Gwen Stefani on the way and a little bit of sports. But here's Kygo and Imagine Dragons with Born to Be Yours up first.

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3: In cycling, Dutch rider Olaf Kooi won a bunch sprint finish after a crash and a chaotic conclusion to Stage 5 of the Tour de France. The 24-year-old, who is competing at the event for the first time, held off Germany's Max Kanter with Belgium's Tim Merlier, crossing the line in third. Norway's Tristan Tyrin retained the overall race leader's yellow jersey despite being caught up in a pileup just over 5 kilometers from the end of the 158.3-kilometer run from Lannemezan to Pau. And in football, Chelsea have announced the signing of Sporting winger Giovanni Kenda in a deal worth £40 million. The 19-year-old has signed an 8-year contract and becomes the second arrival announced under new manager Xabi Alonso, following the 42 million signing of Atlanta fullback Marco Palestra. And last but not least, some news from the FIFA World Cup 2026, as Jordan Henderson has not been ruled out of playing for England again during the World Cup despite undergoing surgery on a broken arm. The Brentford midfielder suffered a freak injury as he fell awkwardly after attempting to jump over the advertising hoarding at the side of the pitch following the 3-2 victory over Mexico. The 36-year-old posted on social media on Wednesday about having surgery in Kansas City, which is England's base for the duration of the tournament. And that's your sports.
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4: Hey, what's up? My name is Eddie, and you can again stand the chance to win amazing staycations down at Rixos Alma, Red Russell Khema, F&B vouchers, and movie tickets tomorrow on the Spelling Game. All you have to do is just WhatsApp me on our WhatsApp number 0555-661-071 BSS space your name tomorrow around 8 o'clock. I'll be playing at 8:30, so hang around for that. I got Ed Sheeran on the way. Here's Enrique Iglesias with Scape.

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0: 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Traffic.
3: Well, we have congestions on E311 heading southbound at the moment. A bit of congestion in JVC as well as you're heading out of JVC onto Hesse Street. Keep that in mind. And if you're on Al Khail Road, there's going to be a bit of congestion just around Dubai Hill State heading southbound towards Hesse Street and also Al Kamila Street. Keep that in mind if you are heading towards Mall of the Emirates and also Sakeem Street. Both directions kind of slow moving at the moment. However, it will be better in a bit. If there's anything I've missed out, do let me know on our SMS number 7001. Only if it's safe to do so.
1: Could I ask for something more?
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1: There's an excitement in the air. The whole city's waiting for the big match to start. And that's when Papa John's Pizza Tower makes the night complete. 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
2: How you doing? I'm Eddie. Today's going to be very warm with highs of 41, wind gusts up to 13 kilometers per hour. Humidity sits at 79%, and tonight's going to be clear and very warm with lows of 31 degrees Celsius.
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Jackie and Robin Thicke with Looking Lovely right here on Love 107.1. How you doing? My name is Eddie. I'll be back again tomorrow from 6 to 10 and your chance to win the lovely steakie down at Rixos Almayrid Ras Al Khaimah comes up again tomorrow around 8 o'clock. So be there. I've got J-Lo and Ja Rule on the way up. First though, Pharrell Williams with Happy right here.

0: 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All day, all day. 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
2: BBC News with Neil Nunes. The US military says it has struck 90 targets in Iran in the latest round of airstrikes over the Strait of Hormuz. Iran says it attacked US assets in neighboring countries in retaliation. The US says its strikes on Iran are meant to degrade its ability to attack commercial shipping and innocent civilian mariners passing through the Strait of Hormuz. The number of people infected with Ebola in the Democratic Republic of Congo has risen to 1,759. There have also been two cases in a new province. A Democratic Party candidate for a U.S. Senate seat in the upcoming midterm elections has said he is suspending his campaign. Graham Platner has denied allegations that sparked recent calls for him to leave the crucial race in the state of Maine. Venezuelan officials say the number of people now known to have died in the twin earthquakes that struck last month is more than 3,800. Thousands of people remain unaccounted for. Colombia's president-elect Abelardo de Espriella has announced that the South American country will join the Shield of the Americas on his first day in office next month. And the Mexican Football Federation has appointed the former defender, Rafael Marquez, as the new head coach of its men's team. He replaces Javier Aguirre, who stepped down following their loss to England in the round of 16 in the Football World Cup. BBC World News.
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2: BBC News with Neil Nunes. The U.S. military says it has struck 90 targets in Iran in the latest round of airstrikes over the Strait of Hormuz. Iran says it attacked U.S. assets in neighboring countries in retaliation. The U.S. says its strikes on Iran are meant to degrade its ability to attack commercial shipping and innocent civilian mariners passing through the Strait of Hormuz. The number of people infected with Ebola in the Democratic Republic of Congo has risen to 1,759. There have also been two cases in a new province. A Democratic Party candidate for a U.S. Senate seat in the upcoming midterm elections has said he is suspending his campaign. Graham Platner has denied allegations that sparked recent calls for him to leave the crucial race in the state of Maine. Venezuelan officials say the number of people now known to have died in the twin earthquakes that struck last month is more than 3,800. Thousands of people remain unaccounted for. Colombia's president-elect Abelardo de Espriella has announced that the South American country will join the Shield of the Americas on his first day in office next month. And the Mexican Football Federation has appointed the former defender, Rafael Marquez, as the new head coach of its men's team. He replaces Javier Aguirre, who stepped down following their loss to England in the round of 16 in the Football World Cup. BBC World News.
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0: What if this summer came with a surprise? 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
3: BBC News with Neil Nunes. The US military says it has struck 90 targets in Iran in the latest round of airstrikes over the Strait of Hormuz. Iran says it attacked US assets in neighboring countries in retaliation. The US says its strikes on Iran are meant to degrade its ability to attack commercial shipping and innocent civilian mariners passing through the Strait of Hormuz. The number of people infected with Ebola in the Democratic Republic of Congo has risen to 1,759. There have also been two cases in a new province. A Democratic Party candidate for a U.S. Senate seat in the upcoming midterm elections has said he is suspending his campaign. Graham Platner has denied allegations that sparked recent calls for him to leave the crucial race in the state of Maine. Venezuelan officials say the number of people now known to have died in the twin earthquakes that struck last month is more than 3,800. Thousands of people remain unaccounted for. Colombia's president-elect Abelardo de Espriella has announced that the South American country will join the Shield of the Americas on his first day in office next month. And the Mexican Football Federation has appointed the former defender, Rafael Marquez, as the new head coach of its men's team. He replaces Javier Aguirre, who stepped down following their loss to England in the round of 16 in the Football World Cup. BBC World News.
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4: BBC News with Chris Aldridge. The BBC has found evidence that false and misleading claims about Ebola are fueling violence against health workers and making it harder to tackle a deadly outbreak in the Democratic Republic of Congo. More than 1,700 people have been infected with Ebola. The disease has now spread west to Chopo province. Bangladesh says nearly 750 people have died in the past 4 months from confirmed or suspected cases of measles. Most of them are children. Colombia's president-elect, Abelardo de la Espriella, has announced it will join President Trump's Shield of the Americas on the first day in office next month. A zoo in southern China has called on the public for help in locating more than 100 animals that escaped in the aftermath of deadly floods. Typhoon Maysak hit the Guangxi region, killing 39 people and forcing tens of thousands to leave their homes. FIFA has defended decisions by World Cup match officials after Egypt complained of alleged bias regarding their round of 16 loss to Argentina. Egypt were 2-0 up before Argentina scored 3 late goals. BBC News.
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0: What if this summer came with a surprise? A big surprise. 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
2: BBC News with Chris Aldridge. The BBC has found evidence that false and misleading claims about Ebola are fueling violence against health workers and making it harder to tackle a deadly outbreak in the Democratic Republic of Congo. More than 1,700 people have been infected with Ebola. The disease has now spread west to Chopo province. Bangladesh says nearly 750 people have died in the past 4 months from confirmed or suspected cases of measles. Most of them are children. Colombia's president-elect, Abelardo de la Espriella, has announced it will join President Trump's Shield of the Americas on the first day in office next month. A zoo in southern China has called on the public for help in locating more than 100 animals that escaped in the aftermath of deadly floods. Typhoon Maysak hit the Guangxi region, killing 39 people and forcing tens of thousands to leave their homes. FIFA has defended decisions by World Cup match officials after Egypt complained of alleged bias regarding their round of 16 loss to Argentina. Egypt were 2-0 up before Argentina scored 3 late goals. BBC News.
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5: BBC News with Alan Smith. The BBC has found evidence that false and misleading claims about Ebola are fueling violence against health workers in the Democratic Republic of Congo. Incidents of community resistance include attacks on medical facilities. FIFA has defended the decisions of World Cup match officials after Egypt complained of bias in their recent loss to Argentina. Egypt were 2-0 up before the defending champions scored three quick goals in a stunning late comeback. Bangladesh says nearly 750 people, mostly children, have died in the past 4 months from confirmed and suspected cases of measles. There are currently almost 1,000 new cases a day. The British singer Bonnie Tyler has died at the age of 75. She was best known for her ballad Total Eclipse of the Heart, which passed 1 billion streams on Spotify earlier this year. She'd been unwell for some time after having emergency surgery. BBC News.
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0: What if this summer came with a surprise? A big surprise. 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

0: That's another legend of music. 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With E and.
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2: BBC News with Alan Smith. The BBC has found evidence that false and misleading claims about Ebola are fueling violence against health workers in the Democratic Republic of Congo. Incidents of community resistance include attacks on medical facilities. FIFA has defended the decisions of World Cup match officials after Egypt complained of bias in their recent loss to Argentina. Egypt were 2-0 up before the defending champions scored three quick goals in a stunning late comeback. Bangladesh says nearly 750 people, mostly children, have died in the past 4 months from confirmed and suspected cases of measles. There are currently almost 1,000 new cases a day. The British singer Bonnie Tyler has died at the age of 75. She was best known for her ballad Total Eclipse of the Heart, which passed 1 billion streams on Spotify earlier this year. She'd been unwell for some time after having emergency surgery. BBC News.
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3: BBC News with Alan Smith. The BBC has found evidence that false and misleading claims about Ebola are fueling violence against health workers in the Democratic Republic of Congo. Incidents of community resistance include attacks on medical facilities. FIFA has defended the decisions of World Cup match officials after Egypt complained of bias in their recent loss to Argentina. Egypt were 2-0 up before the defending champions scored three quick goals in a stunning late comeback. Bangladesh says nearly 750 people, mostly children, have died in the past 4 months from confirmed and suspected cases of measles. There are currently almost 1,000 new cases a day. The British singer Bonnie Tyler has died at the age of 75. She was best known for her ballad Total Eclipse of the Heart, which passed 1 billion streams on Spotify earlier this year. She'd been unwell for some time after having emergency surgery. BBC News.
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3: BBC News with Moira Alderson. American and Iranian forces have continued to trade strikes, with renewed explosions reported near Iran's main nuclear power plant and in the city of Bandar Abbas. Jordan, which hosts US bases, says it's intercepted 8 missiles launched from Iran. Germany says it's been given permission to buy American Tomahawk missiles. The Trump administration has said it's planning to commit fewer of its military assets to Europe. Ukraine has continued to attack Russian energy infrastructure. The governor of the Tver region, northwest of Moscow, said an oil depot was set alight. In the southern Stavropol Krai region, fuel tanks were set ablaze. The BBC has found evidence that false and misleading claims about Ebola are fueling violence against health workers in the Democratic Republic of Congo. Such incidents include attacks on medical facilities. Bangladesh says nearly 750 people, mostly children, have died in the past 4 months from confirmed and suspected cases of measles. There are currently almost 1,000 new cases each day. FIFA has defended the decisions of World Cup match officials after Egypt complained of bias in their recent loss to Argentina. Egypt were 2-0 up before the defending champions scored 3 late goals. The British singer Bonnie Tyler has died at the age of 75. She was best known for her ballad Total Eclipse of the Heart. And the tiny desert rain frog, whose high-pitched squeak made it an internet sensation, has been classed a threatened species. The frog, the size of a ping-pong ball, is found in the narrow coastal dunes of Namibia and South Africa. Conservationists say it's at risk of extinction because of habitat destruction. That's the latest. BBC News.
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And I'm

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0: There's an excitement in the air. 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
2: BBC News with Moira Alderson. American and Iranian forces have continued to trade strikes, with renewed explosions reported near Iran's main nuclear power plant and in the city of Bandar Abbas. Jordan, which hosts US bases, says it's intercepted 8 missiles launched from Iran. Germany says it's been given permission to buy American Tomahawk missiles. The Trump administration has said it's planning to commit fewer of its military assets to Europe. Ukraine has continued to attack Russian energy infrastructure. The governor of the Tver region, northwest of Moscow, said an oil depot was set alight. In the southern Stavropol Krai region, fuel tanks were set ablaze. The BBC has found evidence that false and misleading claims about Ebola are fueling violence against health workers in the Democratic Republic of Congo. Such incidents include attacks on medical facilities. Bangladesh says nearly 750 people, mostly children, have died in the past 4 months from confirmed and suspected cases of measles. There are currently almost 1,000 new cases each day. FIFA has defended the decisions of World Cup match officials after Egypt complained of bias in their recent loss to Argentina. Egypt were 2-0 up before the defending champions scored 3 late goals. The British singer Bonnie Tyler has died at the age of 75. She was best known for her ballad Total Eclipse of the Heart. And the tiny desert rain frog, whose high-pitched squeak made it an internet sensation, has been classed a threatened species. The frog, the size of a ping-pong ball, is found in the narrow coastal dunes of Namibia and South Africa. Conservationists say it's at risk of extinction because of habitat destruction. That's the latest. BBC News.
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0: What if this summer came with a surprise? A big surprise. 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

drive to the top. I've been out of shape, taking out the box. 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Back

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